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Whatever panties duty don't save.

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0: Yeah, that's Puff. 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

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So don't forget, call before midnight tonight. 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

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Of course, I'll introduce you to Warren. The boys and the crew are only waiting for you.

0: I'm into leather.
1: That's good. A lot of the boys in the crew love leather.
0: And rubber?
1: Yeah, they like rubber too. Shrink tubing with a hairdryer.
2: Just spot on the bench for a guy with the wrench and the screws.
1: You like that, huh? I told you you'd love it. It's a way of life.
2: Guys in the crew have got a present for you.

Mother Earth is pregnant for the third time, for y'all have knocked her up. I have tasted the maggots in the mind of the universe. I was not offended, for I knew I had to rise above it all or drown.

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There is always time. There is always time. 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

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I don't hurt anymore. 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I forgot.

0: Okay, we're back again. Of course, you're listening to WBAI in New York, and this program is Labrish. My name is Hafez Selassie, and we're speaking with Baba, or maybe Ras Baba.
1: Can I give a message? Hello?
0: Go ahead, man.
1: Yeah, I'd just like to say, let's have some music now, huh?
0: Okay. Thank you.
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Good.

0: Danny Serrano. But first, Eric Morillo and Eddie Phonic, and this is featuring Shawnee Taylor. Great slice of new wave house music for you.
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1: You're back with Global and finishing off the show now with more of the best music.

Okay, that's almost it for another week. Don't forget to check in with this station's website for the full track list. And if you can leave comments or just get in touch or just chat to me on Facebook, you can do. So see you there. Next weekend, if you're anywhere near Melbourne, Australia, I am doing a very special one-off mobile disco party with that man, Eric Powell, once again. And of course, special guests, this time around, is going to be Della Soul. For more info on this amazing daytime event, just check Facebook. Playing out, this is Robert Babbage and a great track called Acid Cup. So from me, Cole Cox, see you next time.

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1: Got to throw tickets for the very next show. 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
0: 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In the mix.
4: Fuck me, I'm famous.
0: David Guetta. Fuck me, I'm famous. Radio.